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Billy Joel, Piano Man, 70s at 7. It's Kansas City's greatest hits. 94.9 KCMO, enjoying that cooler weather. Me too. Oh, gosh. Felt like Mother Nature was trying to bake us or roast us these past couple of weeks. Who else is ready for fall? And then we're going to get, like, well below freezing temperatures in the winter because Kansas City, hottest and coldest place you'll ever live. That is not a lie. It's David Essex, Rock On,

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I'm Megan Marie. Slowing It Down, John Lennon. Imagine, thanks for spending your Wednesday night with us.

Rita and 70s at 7 on 94.9 KCMO. I'm Megan Marie. Stevie Wonder announcing his Songs in the Key of Life anniversary tour. Yeah. Unfortunately, not bringing it to Kansas City. Maybe he'll change that. Hopefully the tickets sell really well and he's like forced to add a few more dates. Fingers crossed. 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

Sir Elton John, I'm Still Standing, 94.9 KCMO. I am Megan Marie. AI background checks are now a thing for dating. It's called Stutter Dud, using AI to background check your potential dates. Okay, this would have so come in handy when I was in college.

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Gloria turning 83 earlier this week. She is still surviving and thriving. I love that. It's Megan Marie on 94.9 KCMO. It's Mellencamp and Pink Houses.

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Careless Whisper, 94.9 KCMO. I am Megan Marie. Tomorrow morning, 7 o'clock hour, Border War, Micah McKenzie in the morning. Another chance to go see Billy Idol and Susanna Hoffs at Morton Amphitheater on the 16th. Heath from Lee's Summit won this morning. Could be you tomorrow with Micah McKenzie in the morning.

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I am Megan Marie. Tina Turner was number one this week back in 1984 with this gem right here. At the time, she was the oldest woman on the Billboard Hot 100 to hit number one. Oldest solo woman at 44. Yeah, back then, that was like, oh my gosh, so old. Now 44, it's like, what? It's probably your life, baby.

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I am Megan Marie, and I'm loving this. Girl Scout cookies for dogs are coming. They're called Patch Pals. 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

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Diesel. 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My husband drives a Ford F-250 diesel and it's like, honey, just walk. Just walk everywhere. 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The car's in drive, which ironically, it's like the most expensive thing to do right now. 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

in the morning tomorrow. 6 o'clock hour, Blues Traveler for Starlight Theater on the 15th. 7 o'clock hour, Billy Idol for September 16th at Morton Amphitheater. 8 o'clock hour, 4 packs of tickets to the Kansas City Zoo and Aquarium. 9 o'clock hour, tickets for Jerry Seinfeld next week, also at Starlight.

KCMO Bobby Brown right there. It's Megan Marie going to get out of here. Kind of hard to believe that we're already halfway through the week, right? Gotta love those short weeks. Hopefully you had one too. And as we get into fall, lots of fun things happening in the area. Check everything out that's going on, 949kcmo.com, and make your plans. A lot of live music, especially in the next week. Oh, yeah. Our concert calendar's pretty packed. It's a beautiful thing.

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2: 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Thank you for always making my day.
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down to Georgia. He was looking for a soul to steal. 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When he came across this young man sawing on a fiddle and playing it hot, and the devil jumped up on a hickory stump and said, "Boy, let me tell you what. 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

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Johnny said, "Devil, just come on back if you ever want to try again. 'Cause I told you once, you son of a gun."

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6: Keeping some showers and rumbles around for the early Thursday morning commute. We'll dry out, but keep a good deal of cloud coverage throughout the day. Temperatures go from the lower 70s eventually to about 80 degrees in the afternoon as we have much more pleasant conditions for the next few days. From KCTV 5 and First Warm 5 meteorologist Warren Sears.

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0: Well, we haven't done this game in a while. It's how well do you know McKenzie? McKenzie's kind of an anomaly on some things.
1: Well,
0: 913-408-7949.
1: Open book.
0: You are. It's just sometimes there's just interesting things that make up McKenzie.
1: Okay.
0: And if you've listened to the show at all, you'll know these answers. Let's go. How well do you know McKenzie?
2: Well, what about McKenzie?
0: Well, let's do it. How well do you think you know McKenzie?
2: Oh, well, this is Steph from Liberty. I call her hun.
0: Oh.
2: I called you hun.
0: I
2: call her sweetie.
0: Well, all right, then you're in the right spot. Here we go. I got five little questions for you. Let's see if you can get 3 out of 5 right to see how well you know McKenzie for some bragging rights, okay?
2: All right.
0: All right, Steph and Liberty, here we go. Question number one. McKenzie's most used emoji is...
2: the heart.
0: I'm sorry, that is incorrect. It's actually the poop emoji.
1: It's poop. Heart is second, though.
0: Question number two, Steph and Liberty, how well do you know McKenzie? Coffee or energy drink?
2: Energy drink.
0: Oh, no.
1: Oh, no.
0: It's coffee. Steph, now listen, you've got to get all three of these last ones to win, okay?
1: Oh, no. You can do it.
0: What app does McKenzie check at least once a day?
1: I think you might need to give an option on this.
0: Really? It's in the backyard. It involves things that fly around.
2: The drone thing, the drone app.
0: No, it's the Bird Buddy.
1: The Bird Buddy.
0: Now, let's go for all or nothing here.
1: Okay.
0: Surely this one's going to be good enough. Stephanie in Liberty, pickles or avocados?
1: Ooh, that's easy.
2: Avocados?
1: Oh, I don't ever eat avocados.
0: Who is McKenzie's celebrity hall pass? Talks about this person all the time.
2: I have no clue.
1: Oh, no.
0: Stephanie.
1: Maybe we should leave this one.
0: Now, you realize this was how well do you know McKenzie, right?
2: That's okay. Well, I guess I don't know her that well, but I listen to you all every morning.
1: Appreciate that. Let's leave it open. Who can call in and answer that question?
0: Oh, McKenzie Celebrity Hall Pass.
2: Maybe somebody else can get the bragging rights.
0: All right, then. And I think that most people would know this. Although, hearing some of the guests that have come in, I can see where people might get confused between two. Your celebrity hall pass.
3: Hello, I'm going to say Hugh Jackman.
0: Oh, that'd be a good
1: answer.
0: Thank you. What's your name?
3: This is Brenda in Topeka.
1: Topeka, Brenda.
0: Now, did you know avocados or pickles? You knew it was pickles, right?
3: Pickles.
0: Okay.
3: Yes.
0: Thank you.
4: All right, Mike, it's Hugh Grant.
1: What? It's Hugh.
0: You
1: not
0: got a
1: Grant.
0: Hugh, right? But it's Hugh Jackman.
4: Hugh Jackman.
5: Ryan Gosling.
1: Okay, that's fair.
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7: Jason Momoa.
0: How do you go wrong there, McKenzie?
1: I mean, he's not a bad choice, but he's not the one.
8: Just give me one more drink and then I'll leave.
0: You're going to be all right?
9: A Better Life with Dr. Sanjay Gupta.
10: I remember how shocked everyone was back in May when we learned NASCAR champion Kyle Busch died suddenly at age 41. His cause of death was complications of pneumonia that progressed to sepsis. Now that's a term you may have heard before but not fully understand. Sepsis is the body's overwhelming response to an infection. I once heard someone describe it quite well as a small kitchen fire that sets off the sprinklers throughout the whole building. The response spreads far beyond the original problem. Blood pressure can crash, organs begin to fail. You can remember the warning signs with the acronym TIME. 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I'm Dr. Sanjay Gupta, helping you live a better life.
11: Waiting for your sign? Here it is.

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7: Keeping some showers and rumbles around for the early morning commute. The heaviest of the rain will be south of Interstate 70. All of us will see a drying trend throughout the day, but keeping some cloud coverage around. High temperatures look mighty pleasant, near 80 degrees. From KCTV 5, I'm First Warm 5 meteorologist Warren Sears.

0: It's everywhere. I walked into Target the other day. Now, I got a question.
1: Yeah.
0: They have Halloween cards out.
1: Mm-hmm.
0: And I walk in there with the princess, and I'm like, do you ever send Halloween cards out?
1: I never do.
0: She never did either. And I'm like, there's only one person I know of that might, and that's you.
1: And that would be me.
0: That's you.
1: I remember my grandma used to give me one every now and then. I'd get one from, like, a grandparent.
0: But, I mean, you walk into Target right now, and it's all
1: thing.
0: Like Mother's Day or Father's Day.
1: Yeah.
0: It's like Halloween cards. I don't think anyone does that. So I am, of course, going to ask you, 913-408-7949, when it comes to the old Halloween, do you send out a Halloween card or not?
1: That's not something.
0: I'm going to put it out there right now that I think this is going to be 100% unanimous. Nope.
1: Yeah.
0: Send a Halloween card. Everybody's buying the candy, but no Halloween card.
1: I love Halloween, and I don't do Halloween cards.
0: All right, get these phones. 913-408-7949. We'll open up the phone right now. Again, when it is, all we want to know is when it comes to Halloween cards. Is it festive? Do you send them, or is it just unnecessary? Because I think it's completely unnecessary. Like, maybe we should just be like, if you do send one out, call us. But I don't think anyone's going to send Halloween cards.
1: You're going to get a card. I think we actually agree on this.
0: And you're going to put a stamp on that. 94.9 KCMO. Do you send out a Halloween card?
2: Heck no.
0: See,
1: okay.
0: That's what I'm saying. 94.9 KCMO. Do you send out a Halloween card or not?
3: I certainly do not, but my grandparents do, and they don't want kids trick-or-treating at their house.
0: Whoa.
3: They mail my kids a Halloween card with $5 in it.
0: Oh,
1: yeah.
0: Wow. All right.
1: See, I can see every under those circumstances.
0: Sure. All right. Thank you, buddy. 94.9 KCMO, you send out a Halloween card or not?
2: Yes, sir.
0: You do?
1: Okay. Tell us more.
0: Yeah. Well, have you done this forever? What started it?
2: Pretty much my entire life. I have three parents, a mom, a dad, a stepdad that are retired Hallmarkers. And grandparents that used to own a Hallmark store.
0: Okay. All right, then.
1: So it's in the blood.
0: Yeah, it's in the blood. All right, so you may be, what's your name, by the way?
2: I'm Lindsay from Independence.
0: You may be our lone wolf today, Lindsay at Independence, okay?
2: That's how it works.
0: Thank you, Lindsay. Have a good day. 94.9 KCMO. Do you send out Halloween cards or not?
4: No, but you know what? My mom would have.
0: She would have. Okay.
1: She would have. Okay.
4: She would have.
0: Like, I wonder if it's
4: part of everything.
0: Gotcha. I wonder if it's a generational thing. Hey, thank you for the call. Do you send out Halloween cards? You're on the radio.
2: No, I don't send one out, but I buy lots of candy.
0: Yeah, exactly.
1: You and me both.
0: Yeah, the candy's where it's at. Thank
1: I have to
0: you.
1: Control myself not to buy it early.
0: All right, where do we get up, McKenzie?
1: It's mostly an unnecessary thing, but a couple people do it.
0: But if you think about it, aren't Mother's and Father's Day cards kind of a little unnecessary?
1: I'm sorry, I didn't hear you. Say that again slower so everyone can hear you.
0: No, I'm just saying.
1: I'm sorry.
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2: Keeping some showers and rumbles around for the early Thursday morning commute. We'll dry out, but keep a good deal of cloud coverage throughout the day. Temperatures go from the lower 70s eventually to about 80 degrees in the afternoon as we have much more pleasant conditions for the next few days. From KCTV 5, I'm First Warm 5 meteorologist Warren Sears.

0: What's the dish you make at home? Dinner, lunch, breakfast, that you make better than anyone else?
1: I got two very different things. One is pancakes.
2: Okay.
1: High protein pancakes with blueberries and banana and
2: yum.
1: Good stuff. And then wedding cake cupcakes.
2: Oh.
0: Let's just have those on a Tuesday,
2: yeah.
0: McKenzie. All right, then. Thank you, buddy. All right, dishes you do better than anyone else. What do you got?
3: I make a really good Spam fried rice.
0: Ooh.
3: It's probably the best. Yeah, it's really good, the saltiness of the Spam and everything.
0: Uh-huh. I've heard.
3: Can I say something else real quick to you guys, too? Yeah.
2: Sure.
3: I've been up in Kansas City now for a little over 2 years working up here.
0: Yeah.
3: And next week, I go back home.
0: Oh.
3: And I'm not going to be in the Kansas City area anymore, but you guys have been a part of my day every day for the last 2 years, and I've really enjoyed listening to you guys, and I'm going to miss listening to you guys.
0: Dude, take our app with you, buddy. Get that app on your phone, man.
2: Yeah, where's home? Where are you going?
3: Just Manhattan, not too far away, but it's far enough away where we don't get that radio signal.
2: Sure,
3: but maybe
2: I'll try that app thing out.
0: Dude, try the app, buddy.
2: Thank you for telling us that. We appreciate it.
0: What's your name?
2: A lot.
3: Paul.
0: Paul, thank you for listening, man. We appreciate it.
2: Thank you, everybody, for listening.
4: How can the country be in love with these two idiots?
2: Well,
0: golly. No, seriously, man. Thanks for having us on. What's that dish you make better than anyone else? We want to hear it. Phones are open.

0: it's funny that Reba, of all people, getting a spin from inspiration here. When I saw that they were using a Blackstone, her and her husband got asked who does most of the cooking. Uh-huh. She says they both do. And then it turned into like their favorite dishes and all this stuff. So I thought with back to school, at least my mom had like a routine of meals. It'd be lasagna, tacos,
1: sure,
0: hamburgers, something else. But maybe we can help add to your repertoire of dinner ideas.
2: Yeah, well, I make an incredible baklava.
0: Ooh. Is this Mr. Aviation, Avi?
2: No, it's not.
0: Oh, it sounded like Avi for a second. Who's this?
2: Who am I talking to?
0: My name's Mike.
1: I'm McKenzie.
2: Michael McKenzie?
0: Yeah, it's us.
2: Well, I just heard the one guy has been here for 2 years. I've been here a little over a year. I found you guys. And personally, I think you ought to do more talking. It's wonderful listening to you guys in the morning.
1: Wow. That's the first time in my life I've heard someone say I should do more talking.
0: You are the best. You made our day, my friend.
1: Thank you.
0: What is your name?
2: Yep. Bye.
0: What do you say his name was?
1: Mike, maybe?
0: I think so.

0: when you talk about the heavy cream.
1: We're getting sleepy.
0: You don't
1: want to
0: just
1: I'm
0: rush
1: sorry.
0: Into that.
1: We're getting sleepy. What is your name?
2: Beth.
1: Beth.
0: Beth.
1: Okay,
0: you.
1: Now we're super hungry. I'm glad you checked in. Good Lord.
2: I will give you guys some next time I make some.
1: Oh, I love it.

0: I can't see with this thing on!
1: Oh, hamstrings aren't too bad. Oh, don't speak too soon there, bud.
0: Tomorrow!
2: Ever been on TV?
3: Hey, Mom. Hey, Mom.
4: Has anyone seen my stapler?
3: Ew.
5: Oh, yeah.
3: You know?
5: Hey, flying around, baby. Full speed. I gotta catch that.
1: Hey, how about it, boys?
0: Oh, yeah. He knows it.
5: Oh, hey, Leo. What are you doing out here?
1: What's up, baby?
6: Just a quick shout out to everybody at a McDonald's drive-thru right now.
7: Just all of you.
6: Man, it is a red Thursday. Chiefs rally flags. Man, we're gearing up for Monday night, that home opener. Man, the Ronald McDonald House is going to benefit big today, aren't they, McKenzie? All right, $5. That's what you need. Get your rally flags today. Area of McDonald's.

0: It's the Alicia Silverstone era of Aerosmith. There you go. Well, last night, Mackenzie, this happened.
1: That is high and deep to left field. Way back and gone for three.
0: Alicia.
2: Stop.
0: Bobby Witt with another homer last night. Royals got the W 5-2. Guys are off tonight, headed to Boston.
2: I'm sorry, headed where?
0: Boston. Tomorrow night, 6:10's first
2: That's
0: pitch.
2: That's not how they say it.
0: Well, how do you say it?
2: Boston.
0: Oh, thank you.
2: You park your car in the Harvard Yard.
0: Thank you. Appreciate the heads up on that.
3: Meanwhile.
0: Alicia.
2: Oh, boy, we're going to be doing that all day.
3: Meanwhile.
2: It is Red Thursday.
0: Correct.
2: Today's the day to get those Chiefs rally flags at area McDonald's. $5 proceeds help support local families in need at the Ronald McDonald House.
0: You know it.
4: Every flag sold helps families who are like ours stay together and be by their ill or injured children every day at the hospital.
2: Speaking of fundraising, Apple would like $2,000, please.
0: This is nuts.
2: That's if you want the new foldable iPhone Duo.
5: Like other iPhones, it packs the power of a computer.
0: Oh.
5: But it can also take the shape of a computer.
0: Okay.
5: And a picture frame and a clock. So, yeah, it's an iPhone.
2: Uh-huh.
5: iPhone Duo.
2: Yeah, that's going to be available at the end of October. My iPhone's paid for, so,
0: so is mine.
2: I'm going to hang on to it for a while.
0: Mine won't charge, but it's paid for. That's fantastic.
2: Yesterday, Steve-O made the big announcement.
6: You've heard the music.
0: Oh!
6: But Trans-Siberian Orchestra is so much more.
2: Yeah, TSO coming back to Kansas City, of course. Christmas tradition, T-Mobile Center, two shows. December 29th this year at 3 and 7:30.
0: All right.
2: Big changes coming to the Kansas City Zoo and Aquarium. Man, they just finished that giraffe project, and now they're going right to a new one.
0: Okay.
2: A new $12.5 million North American bear exhibit.
0: The bears, all right.
2: It's going to be between the polar bear and the orangutans, and still reviewing architectural firms for the project.
0: All right, then. Hey, listen up. Those rally flags. Now, here's what happened the last couple of years. Remember what this turns into? This turns into somebody sold out of them at this location,
2: right.
0: But you can still
2: everybody
0: get them over
2: calls.
0: Here.
2: We still have them here.
0: Right. So we want to know, you know, where who's running low, who's got them, where have you seen them, that
2: I mean,
0: kind of
2: most
0: stuff.
2: Of them opened at 5.
0: Well, you were in line
2: yeah.
0: a while back, so 913-408-7949 is always our phone number. About an hour from now, Billy Idol tickets and Border War. Just a few minutes out, less than 20 minutes, and we got those Blues Traveler tickets. All right.
2: Yeah, they'll be at Starlight on the 15th.
0: 6:20, we get to those, and Seinfeld tickets at 9:20 this morning. So buckle up, we got a lot to do.
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14: 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Cleared the accident on the Kansas side. Accident 635 southbound past 29 right shoulder and 70 eastbound at Prospect. Accident right shoulder. I'm Wendy with your right now traffic.
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0: I need some sushi, I need some milk, and a flu shot.
2: You can get it at Hy-Vee, Mike,
0: nice.
2: You know that.
0: No, it's on my app yet?
2: No appointment necessary. You can...
0: Not
2: you
0: on my
2: have
0: app
2: to
0: yet,
2: actually go to the pharmacy at Hy-Vee to get your Hy-Vee
0: well,
2: shot.
0: Well, you're always talking about the app for Hy-Vee, and I just
2: I know,
0: know
2: the app is
0: the
2: great,
0: app.
2: But they haven't figured out how to do
0: Let
2: that
0: me just
2: one
0: put
2: yet.
0: My, if I just hold my phone to my arm, is that
2: no,
0: cool?
2: No, okay. It's actually...
0: Okay, I'll walk in line. That's
2: but
0: fine.
2: Yeah, you can avoid the flu this year. It was bad last year.
0: One-stop
2: I
0: shopping.
2: I had some friends that were down with it for a while. So yeah, get your flu shot at Hy-Vee, and you're going to get a 20-cent per gallon Fuel Saver Fuel discount.
16: Good morning, guys. Happy, is it okay. Is it Red Thursday? I'm confused.
0: It is. It's Red
16: what
0: Thursday.
16: It?
0: You got to get your flag.
16: Okay,
0: hold
16: Red
0: on,
16: Thursday.
0: Sarah. Hold on here. I bet she's got her flu shot.
2: And with us off Monday, I've just been confused. Anyway, head off to Hy-Vee and get that flu shot.
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23: Keeping some showers and rumbles around for the early morning commute, the heaviest of the rain will be south of Interstate 70. All of us will see a drying trend throughout the day, but keeping some cloud coverage around, high temperatures look mighty pleasant near 80 degrees. From KCTV 5 and First Warm 5 meteorologist Warren Sears.
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26: What time do you say you're at McDonald's?
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26: Okay, good.
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2: All right, now go to Hy-Vee and get your flu shot.
26: Yes, Sarah.
16: Yes, I'm definitely getting my flu shot.

0: surprised Carrie hasn't checked in yet up in Kearney right now, Mackenzie.
1: Hey, I hope she's wearing her galoshes up in Kearney because it's rainy.
0: Man, rain and thunder down here in Corporate Woods right now for sure. All right, but Kearney, thanks for having us on. We appreciate it. Red Thursday, one thing we know, 87, completely ready to roll Monday night.
2: I cannot wait to get out there and show everybody what we've been working on, especially, you know, getting out there and see Kenneth Walker in a Chiefs jersey. Man, that dude is an absolute beast.
0: The Super Bowl MVP, now in a Chiefs jersey.
1: Love it. Right,
0: Monday night, we're going to see it. Now, on the flip side, this little girl would rather clean than watch football.
3: Well, that's why I clean, because I don't want to listen to this and watch it.
4: Okay.
3: It's annoying.
4: Okay, well, go clean it.
3: All that shows is commercials, football, and then running. No, seriously, that's all they do.

0: You still got Lisa McPaul there, McKenzie?
1: I think so.
0: All right, what's up, bud?
2: I am in the rain. I just came out of Hy-Vee, which has a ton of red flags.
1: Yeah, they do.
0: Did you get your flu shot while you were there?
2: I got to get my flu shot at work.
0: All right, well, McKenzie's got a quota.
1: That works.
0: He sounds like he's in the rain.
1: I know.
0: Right now. All right, McKenzie, say water for me.
1: Water.
0: One more time?
1: Water.
0: Okay. You ever hear people say water?
1: If they're from Philadelphia.
0: Now let's check in with Kylie Kelsey.
3: Do water and wooter taste different?
4: Ooh, that's a great question. I would think that they do. I think that water probably has a little more oomph to it, like a little character.
3: Got it.
4: Not quite as clean of a taste as water.
3: Gotcha.
4: Mm-hmm.
3: Which do you prefer?
4: I will admit, I do not say water. I do say water.
3: Mm-hmm.
4: You have to catch my Philly accent on other words.
0: Okay.
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5: Right now, traffic from the Certified Transmission Traffic Desk.
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12: Accident 635 southbound past 29 on the right shoulder and eastbound 70 accident at Prospect on the right shoulder. Don't see those causing big delays. 435 east and westbound at Knoll, a steady flow, average speed 66. I'm Wendy with your right now traffic.
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0: Spin Doctor is also going to be there?
1: Yeah, and Gin Blossoms.
0: That's what I thought you said. All right, then. Well, Blues Traveler going to be in town as well. Starlight, September 15th. Hello, hello. Who's this?
2: Good morning.
1: Hey, Hi. Who's this? Good morning.
2: This is Timothy.
0: Hey, Timothy, where are you, man?
2: I am in Lee Summit this morning.
1: You're going to see Blues Traveler. Oh, and Gin Blossoms and Spin Doctors at Starlight.
2: Man, that is just 90s nostalgia.
1: Yeah, right there. It is.
0: There you go. You already at work?
2: I am working from home this morning. So technically, yes.
1: Lucky duck.
0: Well, that's how we do it.
1: Yeah.
0: The beginning of many different things we have to give away on this radio station today, Mackenzie. I'm going to tell you. On the way at 7, Billy Idol tickets. Then at 8:30, your favorite.
1: I know, a 4-pack of tickets to the Kansas City Zoo and Aquarium.
0: And none other than Mr. Jerry Seinfeld.
1: Yeah, that's going to be at 9:20.
0: So get a reminder on your phone, 7 for Border War, 8:30 for the zoo, and then again, wait, it's 9:20. We'll be at it with Jerry Seinfeld.
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4: Just had some earlier accidents. They've been cleared. 70 eastbound, a stall past 57th on the Kansas side. That's on the right shoulder. And a stall 435 eastbound past 69 right shoulder. 49 north and southbound at Main, a steady flow with no delays. I'm Wendy with your Right Now Traffic.
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0: yourself a little ahead of time to go pick up those Chiefs rally flags. It's Red Thursday, everybody.
1: Now, I have a question for you in the meantime.
2: Mm-hmm.
1: Is this a thing now?
2: Okay, so craziest thing ever just happened to me. So I was in Hobby Lobby, and I got like $200 worth of stuff in this buggy, right?
1: Yeah.
2: So I go up to pay for it, and she rings it up. It takes like 5 hours to ring all this stuff up. And then I go to pay for it because I only use tap. It's on my phone. I don't even carry cards anymore. And she's like, we don't take tap. To which I'm like, oh my gosh, I'm sorry to waste your time, but I don't have anything else.
1: You know what she was doing? It's probably Christmas shopping.
3: Probably.
1: Because, they have it all.
3: They already have Christmas out.
1: Yeah. Wow. So here's the thing. Is that a thing? Like, do you not have your physical card with
3: you? No, I have them with me.
1: I was going to say. There's only been a few times where I'm like, I forgot my wallet. And I'm like, oh, thank God it's on my phone, you know? But is that, would you rather, Mackenzie, would you rather, or what's more surprising to you, place that don't take cash or that don't take tap?
3: That don't take cash. That blows my mind.
1: It is kind of interesting.
3: I always thought it was like legally you have to take cash.
1: Yes.
3: But maybe not.
1: I guess in some scenarios, I guess I've been told, because I've always wondered that it's a security thing. Which, I'm like, you're a business.
3: Right.
1: Don't you want
3: like,
1: physical
3: I get
1: cash?
3: If you're maybe you're having a garage sale and you're just doing Venmo or whatever, but if you're a business.
1: Wait a minute. You just doing what? I'm sorry?
3: Venmo.
1: Do you Venmo?
3: I don't do Venmo.
1: I was going to say.
3: But one might.
1: Okay.
4: White snake!
1: Yeah, they might.
4: That's what's up!
5: Here we go!
1: We got to keep moving.
4: Beautiful, everybody!
1: I get you hung up on Venmo. We're in trouble.
3: It's true.
1: But no, really. Is it more shocking to you when a place doesn't take cash or doesn't do tap? Because I'm telling you, a lot more people, I see them scanning their phones, scanning their watch.
3: Oh, yeah.

0: Everybody grew up in like the 60s, 70s. We're going to pay on our phones?
1: Right. And not carry cash at all.
0: I mean, it's still even... I mean, I'm 77. That's where the... That's the year I was. And it's still like...
1: You're not 77 years old.
0: No, I'm not 77 years old. Right. But it's like I still... Not having physical cash at times is just... It feels weird to me. So... What is more surprising, place don't take cash or the no tap?
2: You guys know I run a shop, right? You remember that?
0: Yes,
2: sir. We don't take cash where I'm at.
0: Oh, you really? Don't? Is it a security thing or just you don't want to mess with it?
2: Oh, it's definitely a security thing. We kept getting robbed, so they were like, nope, no more cash.
0: So, but you take tap, all of it now, right?
2: I take tap, all kind, you know, all credit cards, debit cards and everything like that. No checks, no cash.
0: Yeah, checks I get.
1: And I'm thinking more... You know, you're in a service. I'm thinking more of like going in where you buy products that it seems like you have to take cash. But that makes sense.
2: Yeah. I mean, it is a very big inconvenience at times for some people. But, I mean, it is what it is.
0: Yeah,
2: we just don't do it. You guys have a good one today.
1: You too.
0: See you, buddy. 94.9 KCMO. Hello.
3: Hi. Good morning. My name's Devin, and I do tap it.
0: You tap a lot.
1: She taps it. Way to go, Devin.
0: Wait, on your watch or your phone, which one are you doing?
3: Well, when I had a Samsung watch, I did my watch, and I felt cool.
0: Yeah, of course. Makes me a little nervous. I don't know why.

0: Hey, now we know why Billy Joel was canceling those shows last year. Did you see this?
1: Yeah.
0: Had that procedure done to his brain. Had to have a one of those shunts implanted.
1: Oh, because he had all the water.
0: Yeah. A lot of water, a lot of pressure. Uh-huh. Hydrocephalus, I think is what it's called.
1: Hydrocephalus, yeah.
0: A buildup of cerebrospinal fluid.
1: Well, it's a closed system, Mike.
0: I
1: so
0: know it
1: there's
0: is.
1: No place out, but out.
0: But he was saying that he had noticed his balance was off, not that good. Had this sense of being on a boat all the time, like he was rocking, which, you know, that's
1: that
0: not
1: ain't
0: good.
1: No good.
0: Said he wouldn't stay on his feet, didn't know why that was, so had this done, and now hopefully on the mend. So now we know why the shows were getting canceled. All right.
1: I'm ready to go to the peach pit, Mike.
0: Let's go.
1: 90210 star Jason Priestley. He's getting real about his time on the show. Says when it hit so big and so fast, it was challenging, even though he'd been working for years. And some of the attention went to his head and his ego.
2: I was still a victim of, you know, of youthful hubris. Right? Like you, because you think you know everything, but you just don't know what you don't know.
1: Man.
0: That's true.
1: Ain't that the truth? Mm-hmm. Our buddy Michael J. Fox getting more accolades.
3: Wait a minute, Doc. Are you telling me that you built a time machine? Kind of a DeLorean?
1: So he's going to receive a Lasker Foundation Award for his Parkinson's advocacy and research. His foundation has raised over $3 billion in the last 26 years.
0: Good on him.
1: And still hopeful that a cure can be found.
0: Absolutely.
1: 52nd season of SNL is on the way.
0: Wow.
1: New York Knicks star Jalen Brunson will host the premiere. That's going to be September 26th.
0: It's going to be before we know it.
1: Dakota Johnson is next, and Shane Gillis also slated to host.
0: Fair.
1: And good news for fans of Peacock's The Paper.
4: May I present to you the award-winning staff of the Toledo Truth Teller.
1: Second season is streaming now. I love the first season. I'm looking forward to that one.
0: Got to keep up my subscriptions, Mackenzie.
1: Yeah.
0: Too many of them right now.
1: I know.
0: I don't remember which ones I have, which ones I don't have.
1: I think I need to do one at a time.
0: Which ones had ads?
1: Gotta
0: don't
1: focus.
0: Have ads.
1: Focus.
0: You

0: lady that's trying to tap at one of the stores getting her Christmas decor, and she gets up there and they didn't take tap. So what's more surprising, store not taking cash or store's not taking the tap right now? And then, hello.
1: If we eventually go to a cashless society and nobody carries cash with them anymore, you go to like Walgreens to get your prescription and their system crashes.
0: What do you do?
1: That happens. That happens now. I mean, that's just...
0: What
1: are you going to do? You have customers in line, like McKinsey said, for products you're buying. What are you going to do? Let them have it for free? Or
0: IOU? Yeah, it's weird.
2: Although, like, what happens if it goes down now? I mean, all the cash registers are electronic. You can't just open it, you know?
0: You know what? I remember the farmer. That's why I remember the farmer's market, man. We'd be in Overland Park. We'd be selling underneath the tundra. And everybody used cash. And I had this. I had my Sutherland's apron on.
2: Oh, boy. He was official.
0: And I had a lot of cash. I could make change. I didn't need a cash register.
2: Yeah.
0: I just made change. Maybe we should go back to that.
1: Exactly. And that's another art, too. Nobody knows how to make change. Oh. Or they're going to get to that point where they won't know how. It's kind of scary.
2: As long as Quick Trip's open, because they know how to count the change.
0: They know how to cash. Just leave the register open, guys.
2: They're amazing.
0: I tell you, here's the thing. Imagine I'm this 9-year-old kid. All right, I'm you know, not very tall.
2: Right.
0: Super skinny, lanky little kid.
2: Right.
0: Calico.
2: You're a 9-year-old.
0: Right. You know, I'm just running around with my dad. My voice is 2 octaves
2: higher.
0: With
2: a lot of cash.
0: With a big old wad of cash. Let me make you change out of this $800 here. I got you.
2: Jeez.
0: I got you. What you need? Change for $100? You want that in ones? Want that in 20s?
2: Yeah.
0: Boy, that was crazy.
2: Very impressive, huh?
0: Yeah.

0: just curious, Mackenzie, because 94.9 KCMO, tap or no cash? Which one surprises you more when you go into a store? That's turned into how much cash do you have on you right now? Because I bet, I mean, there's not everybody carries cash.
1: That's true.
0: All right, let's go here. How much you got on you right now?
2: Hey, you want to know how much cash I have on me?
0: How much on you right now?
2: That's my piggy bank.
1: Oh, there you go. That sounds 87 cents.
2: I never carry cash, but when he was talking about cashless society and what you do in society.

0: systems go down. I was at Culver's not too long ago in Blue Springs and ordered a couple meals and whatever, and their system was down.
1: Oh.
0: They gave it to me free.
1: They did give it to you for free. That's fantastic.
0: Yep.
2: Well, hey, okay, they know you'll be back.
0: Okay, see ya.
1: Bye-bye. 94.9 KCML. How much cash on you right now? I'm just curious.
3: How much? I've got about $220 on me right now.
4: Don't be flashing that.
1: I love it. Thank you. 94.9 KCML. How much cash on you right now?
5: Well, if you don't say my name, I have over $300, but I don't usually have that much on me.
1: $300? You're rolling in it.
5: I always have some cash on me because I was at the gas pump one time and the system crashed.
1: Yep.
5: And I tell my kids, always have a 20 on you.
1: You always have a 20, $100 bill somewhere.
4: Look at me.
1: Mackenzie's got 31, 2, 3, 4, 5, 6, 7, $8. $38.
4: Well, I'm going out of town, okay, so I got a little cash.
1: Yeah.

0: funny how things morph into other things, Mackenzie.
1: Yeah.
0: You know, not very many people carrying cash nowadays. It's turned into us. Find it out just impromptu. How much cash you got on you right now? Let's go over to, you said Kate is standing by here. Kate, how much cash on you right now?
2: Hey, so I only had about $6 this morning until I bought my Chiefs flag.
1: Well, that's money well spent.
0: Now you're down to a buck. Hey, I'm glad you
1: Love
0: had the
1: it.
0: Cash, Kate.
1: Thanks, Kate.
0: Where'd you get your flag?
2: You guys have a great day.
0: You too. Where'd you get your flag?
2: I'm in Cameron, Missouri, McDonald's.
0: Nice.
1: Gotcha.
0: Thanks for having us on. Appreciate you up north of the city there. Austin, thanks for waiting. How much cash on you right now, buddy?
3: I got about $440 on me.
1: I think that's the...
0: I think
3: people should keep using cash.
0: Keep using cash.
1: All right.
3: Go to a cashless society is a bad idea.
0: Well, tell you what, a lot of opinions on that out there right now. Austin,
1: sure.
0: I appreciate you, buddy.
1: Thanks,
0: Let's go
1: Austin.
0: Over here. How much cash?
4: I have my Aldi quarter.
1: Okay.
0: Is that for the cart?
1: I love that.
0: I love it. Thank you.
4: For the cart.
0: I love that.
4: $200.
0: 200?
1: Man, people are rolling deep.
0: I said, are those two $100 bills or
4: 20s? 20, 10, 5, 1.
1: Oh. Well, that's the other problem. Places won't take hundreds and 50s. A lot of
0: Where
1: places won't.
0: Where are you shopping?
4: They don't know. And the quilt store that I shop at, there's only one register that has cash. And so every time I go in to pay with cash, they have to go to the other register to get cash for me.
0: I'm telling you what, if I'm a business, I'm having all ways to take any money possible.
1: Yeah, no joke.
0: Hey, I'm glad you called. Right. Thank you. How much cash on you right now?
4: $89.
0: Okay. I love it.
5: $337 and change.
1: Nice.
0: I feel like we're doing What's Mackenzie's Purse
1: know,
0: right now
1: this
0: in some
1: is
0: reverse
1: interesting.
0: Way.
1: I know.
0: That's funny.
5: I wish we were. I've got probably $57 and change.
0: All right, then. All right, so it's good to know it. People are still carrying some cash.
1: Yeah.
0: Austin, though, takes the cake with his $450.
1: $400 is the record of today.
0: Well, look at this, Mackenzie. No question. We are behind yet again.
1: I know.
0: Let's get to news.
6: That is high and deep to left field. Way back. And gone for three.
0: Bobby Witt Jr., another homer last night. Royals got the W 5-2. Guys are off tonight. Then they headed out to Boston starting tomorrow. First pitch, 6:10, our time. In the meantime. Thank you, Trav. Meanwhile,
1: it's Red Thursday. Today's the day to get those Chiefs rally flags at area McDonald's. $5 proceeds help support local families in need at the Ronald McDonald House.
7: Every flag sold helps families who are like ours stay together and be by their ill or injured children every day at the hospital.
1: And speaking of fundraising, Apple would like $2,000, please.
0: Okay.
1: That's if you want the new foldable iPhone Duo.
8: Like other iPhones, it packs the power of a computer, but it can also take the shape of a computer and a picture frame and a clock. 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
1: Available at the end of October. And then yesterday, Steve-O made the announcement, TSO back in KC.
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1: That's two shows on December 29th, 3 and 7:30. Let's do some border war, Mike.
0: 913-408-7949 is our number. Here's how it works. We'll take call number 9, guaranteed to play Border War. We got Billy Idol tickets on the line right now. That show is going to be at Morton Amphitheater.
1: That's September 16th.
0: So let's do it. We'll get call number 9, guaranteed to play Border War. Then we'll move to 10 and 11. We'll get the other side of the state line, and we are ready to play next.
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11: Delays and congestion with the road conditions. 49 northbound to slow pocket of 58 highway accident. 470 eastbound past 71. Two left lanes closed. Westbound 470 past Raytown Road. Stall right shoulder. I'm Wendy with your right now traffic.
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0: ECMO FM, Shawnee, Kansas City. My name's Mike. There's McKenzie. Something we call Border War. We're playing next.

0: Got Matt and Granby, right, buddy? Matt's in Granby. Tiffany is on the Kansas side. Mackenzie, Tiffany, you with us today?
1: Yeah, I am, but I can't hear.
0: Now you can. Yeah.
2: There we go, Tiffany. Is that better?
0: So Board of War works like this. We've got three little questions, Mackenzie. You got to get two out of three to win, and Billy Idol tickets are on the line today. Are you ready for question number one? Mackenzie?
2: I am ready.
0: Hit it with question number one.
2: Idol is not Billy's real last name. What is it? Is it Broad, Short, or Davis?
1: Toto.
2: Toto's Tiffany.
0: Tiffany.
1: Davis.
2: Davis is incorrect.
1: Toto.
0: Oh, okay. Tiffany.
1: B.
2: B is also incorrect.
1: Toto.
0: Tiffany.
1: A.
2: A is correct.
0: Trying to go
2: A.
3: IDOL is crazy, but I thought, not to hell with it, I'm going to do it.
0: All right,
2: there we are.
0: So his real last name is Broad?
2: Mm-hmm.
0: That's odd.
2: But okay. Yeah, we know he picked that last name on purpose.
0: Matt and Granby, you still with us, bud?
4: Yes.
2: Oh, okay, great.
0: Just making sure. I thought maybe Matt fell asleep.
2: Yeah, there he is.
0: All brought to you by Sweet Deals. Get half off deals sent right to your mailbox. 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In fact, Conrad's Tap Room there in Lee Summit's going live tomorrow.
2: Yeah, that'll be nice.
0: So, Matt, you need this to stay in the game. Billy Idol founded a punk band back in 1976. What was the band's name? Was it A, 1876, B, Generation X, or C, Junk Drawer?
1: Shut up.
0: Barely a show me, Matt. Go for it.
4: C
2: is incorrect.
0: Oh, we got a Toto in there.
2: Yeah.
0: There we go. There it was, Tiffany.
2: He looks like he's about 10 in that video, too.
0: Hey, Matt, thank you for checking in today,
2: thanks,
0: bud.
2: Thanks, Matt.
0: Appreciate you in Grandview. But yeah, Tiffany, knowing that Generation X was Billy's punk band back in 1976.
2: Yep. Going to see Billy Idol at Morton Amphitheater on the 16th.
0: Can we give Tiffany a bonus question, Mackenzie?
2: We could, sure. What do you think of this, Tiffany? Billy's 1983 album was the biggest of his career. What was the title? Was it Charmed Life, Rebel Yell, or Billy Idol?
1: Oh, man.
2: It's okay.
1: Let's go A.
2: It's actually B. You already won the tickets, though. You're okay.
0: That's how we do it. Tiffany, have fun at the show. Morton Amphitheater, September 16th.
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6: Heavier your traffic, 35 north and southbound at Santa Fe, 70 eastbound to the Speedway into downtown. No delays there. Accident Missouri side, 470 eastbound past 71. Two left lanes closed. I'm Wendy with your right now traffic.
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0: ACDC.
1: How was it, man?
0: Oh, man, it was unbelievable.
1: Did Foo Fighters open for him?
0: Yeah, one night only. Foo Fighters in St. Louis.
1: And you ended up there. That's fantastic.
0: I'm telling you, man, Dave Fogel's Growing Up Christmas List is the gift that keeps on giving.
2: No, apparently.
1: And it's going to be back before we know it.
2: Yeah.
0: That was the most people I've ever seen at a concert.
1: Speaking of shows, don't forget Seinfeld.
2: Send a reminder at 9:20. We've got him this morning.

0: convinced people are now sending me stuff just to complicate my life.
1: Yeah?
0: FYI, Mackenzie. By the way, Belton, thank you for having us on today.
1: Ooh, yeah.
0: Appreciate that,
1: Belton?
0: Half full or half empty? Which, that just sounds weird. More of the world's problems we got to settle. You ready?
2: If you are filling a vessel, a glass, and you reach the halfway point, it's half full. If you are removing liquid from the glass and you reach the halfway point, it's half empty.
0: No, it's half full.
2: Can we move on now, please?
0: No matter what, it's just half full. No one says half empty. Do you ever say that you're...
1: I don't mess with half. We've got some in there. I got some in here. I got some over there.
0: But okay, take your gas tank. Do you ever say it's half empty? No, you say it's half full. No one says half empty. Do they?
1: I don't think they do, but yeah.
2: If you are filling a vessel, a glass...
1: A vessel?
2: And you reach the halfway point...
0: Very proper.
2: It's half full. If you are removing liquid from the glass and you reach the halfway point, it's half empty.
1: This person
2: Can we move on now, please?
1: Yeah, too much time.
0: I agree. You got to see the other thing. Hold on. I'll get to that later. People are sending me stuff after what we talked about.
1: I don't even do the half thing.
0: It's just...
1: Is there some in there or not? Do you need more or not?
0: Which way do you go? Because I think no one says half empty. Everybody's half full. 913-408-7949.
1: I like half full. If I have to pick one, it's more optimistic.
0: That may be the dude that overthinks things more than you do.
1: Maybe so.
0: Half full or half empty? It's got to be half full.

0: front of you, Mackenzie. Only half of it's got water in it. Is it half full or half empty?
1: It's a glass of water.
0: Miss Neil deGrasse Tyson. See this thing on Facebook today?
1: Yeah.
0: People sending me stuff for a number of reasons.
1: I mean, he's wicked smart, but...
0: Let's go here.
2: I think half full because half empty just sounds so depressing and negative.
0: It does. I agree.
1: That's true. And maybe the half that's empty is already in your belly and you're very happy about that.
0: You could be.
1: Right?
0: Thank you. 4984 says half full as well.
3: Well, I don't say either. Okay. However, when I'm at a restaurant, the servers will say, I notice your glass is half empty. Would you like a refill?
0: Oh, there. Just sounds weird. Sounds weird.
3: It does sound weird.
0: Hey, yeah. I'm glad you checked in. Thank you. So what? She's half full then, right?
1: Yes.
0: 94.9 KCML. Half empty or half full?
4: Okay.
0: Half full. Hold on here. Let's think through that.
1: This is going to be a thing. 94.9
0: KCML. That's going to be a whole thing. 94.9. Half full or half empty?
4: Half full.
0: Where are we at, Mackenzie, right now?
1: We're full.
0: All right. We got full it. Every winning. Line we have is set. We're coming to you next.
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12: Accident Kansas side northbound 35 past 151st on the right shoulder. Stall 35 northbound on ramp from 151st. Accident 49 southbound past Red Bridge right shoulder and stall northbound 49 at Red Bridge right shoulder. I'm Wendy with your right now traffic.
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2: Keeping some showers and rumbles around for the early Thursday morning commute. We'll dry out, but keep a good deal of cloud coverage throughout the day. Temperatures go from the lower 70s eventually to about 80 degrees in the afternoon as we have much more pleasant conditions for the next few days. From KCTV 5, I'm First Warm 5 meteorologist Warren Sears.
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5: How about three?
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7: Mike's

0: Mackenzie, that glass that's sitting in front of you right now.
1: Mm-hmm.
0: Is it half full or is it half empty? That's the big old question. Let's go.
2: It depends. If you want more, it's half empty. If you're already enough, it's half full.
0: Mm-hmm. Mackenzie, what do you think on that?
1: Okay, I see the argument there.
0: All right, thank you, bud. What's your name?
2: David.
0: Next up.
3: It's half full. I agree with you completely, except until Neil deGrasse Tyson, who's like the coolest, smartest scientist ever, says the half full, half empty vessel thing. And I'm like, I believe him. He's okay. Smarter than me.
1: No one says vessel like Neil.
0: That's a weird word to say. 94.9, half full or half empty?
4: It depends on if you're drinking it or if you're pouring it. If you're drinking it and you drink half of it, it's half empty. If you're pouring it, it might be half full.
1: Okay, now I need a flow chart.
0: I think maybe she's watching the same thing that I've been watching here, Mackenzie. Just maybe.
5: If you are filling a vessel, a glass, and you reach the halfway point, it's half full. If you are removing liquid from the glass and you reach the halfway point, it's half empty. Can we move on now, please?
0: Dearly beloved, sounds better over Prince.
1: Yeah. We are gathered here today to get through this thing called life. Electric word, life, it means forever, and that's a mighty long time. But I'm here to tell you, there's something else. The afterworld. A world of never-ending happiness. You can always see the sun. Day or night.

0: Tell you what, McKenzie, this whole half empty, half full thing.
1: It's been a something.
0: Still going. Let's go.
2: Hey, Mike. Hey, how about just make it simple and it's halfway?
1: Oh, I like that.
0: A third option. We like third
1: halfway.
0: Options. Thank you.
3: Half empty, half full, doesn't matter. I'm just happy to have a glass.
0: There you go.
1: Okay.
4: I'm just going to say it depends on how much you've had to drink.
0: Okay, there's that. Thank
1: it's
0: you for that.
1: It's Vita Vita Medjamin.
5: That's it.
0: And that's where we end it. McKenzie, where'd we end up?
1: It is half full.
0: All right, let's check in with Clark Hunt on site. McDonald's today. Get your rally flags. Benefit for Ronald McDonald House Charities. Clark Hunt.
6: Well, this is the 36th year of Red Friday. This year we're celebrating on Red Thursday. And we've had a partnership now with the Ronald McDonald House for the last 14 years. They do such great work in the community supporting families who have sick children. It's been a pleasure to partner with them and to raise almost $8 million now to support the great things they do.
0: Boy, a lot of money.
1: Mm-hmm.
0: Your donations, KC. $5 gets you your rally flags. How about those Chiefs? McDonald's locations, even Hy-Vee, right?
1: Yep, get them today.

0: Okay. Now that we have civilly settled the...
1: civilly.
2: I see.
1: Did you hear the things get rowdy in the studio sometimes. What?
0: Did you hear the sarcasm in my voice?
1: Uh-huh.
0: Then? Okay. So now that we have civilly settled the debate over whether or not it's half full or half empty, uh-huh. which jury's kind of out in my mind still. Something completely different.
1: Uh-huh.
0: Mackenzie, I want you to think of one thing that comes to mind. The very first thing. And if you're in your car, maybe you're in the drive-thru McDonald's right now, getting your flag, you're stopping through Hy-Vee, wherever you might be this morning, think this through. Call and tell us the first thing that comes to your mind. Things you shouldn't have to have an instruction manual for. It should just be self-explanatory. These are the things you shouldn't need instructions for. It should just be self-explanatory. And if you need it, it's too hard. Go.
1: Yesterday I was making a grilled turkey sandwich.
0: Oh.
1: And I wanted some pickles because it's me. And you know whose pickles I wanted?
0: No, I
1: Our buddy Charlie gave us some pickles.
0: They're so good.
1: And they've been in my fridge ready to go.
0: Yeah.
1: Take them out of my fridge.
0: Oh, no.
1: He makes his own pickles.
0: Right.
1: I take off the little screw top.
0: Yeah.
1: And now I've got the vacuum seal lid to deal with.
0: Well, yeah.
1: I can't.
0: Oh, no.
1: Get that off. You should have seen me. I am slamming it against the countertop trying to get it open. I'm getting tools out. I'm running it under hot water. I finally had to get a YouTube video.
0: Oh, my gosh.
1: Google how to open a ball jar.
0: Yes, it's a ball jar. Like, if you can something at home, salsa, any kind of veggies.
1: Right, because he vacuum seals them.
0: Do you know what you use? Okay.
1: I got a church key, and I popped it open.
0: You got a church key.
1: But it took me

0: All right, what is it? For me, I think vacuum cleaners should not come with an instruction manual. That should just go together and you're done.
1: It should be easy.
0: Microwave. Nobody's reading those instructions.
1: Fairly self-contained.
0: Right. That should be the keypads mm-hmm. there. We should know how to use that. Blenders shouldn't need an instruction manual.
1: You plug it in. You hit the on button.
0: Your trash can should not need an instruction manual.
1: The trash can came with an instruction manual?
0: It did. 913-408-7949. Things that should not need an instruction manual. Pretty easy, right? Should just be self-explanatory. Phones are open, 913-408-7949.

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1: Today is the day. 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
0: Thanks, everybody that's donated. $5, area locations, McDonald's. You get them at Hy-Vee as well. Mm-hmm. But right now, McKenzie, these are the things you shouldn't need instructions for.
2: Okay, I saw a shirt one time that said, remove child before washing.
0: Oh, boy.
1: Yeah.
0: Well, there's that.
1: Or those little things that say, do not eat.
0: Right. Oh, yeah. Nobody wants to eat that stuff. Thank you.
2: Yeah.
0: 94.9 KCMO. Things that shouldn't need an instruction manual.
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0: Okay.
1: Okay.
0: 94.9 KCMO. Things that shouldn't need an instruction manual.
3: How to merge.
0: Boy, how do you top that?
1: Perfect.
0: Thank you. Next up, 94.9 KCMO. Things that shouldn't need an instruction manual.
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0: Uh-oh.
1: Oh,
4: then I went and got the instruction manual so I could see the easiest way to clean the inside of a microwave.
1: Yeah, that would be...
0: What is the easiest way to clean the inside of a microwave?
1: It's a Pyrex container with a sliced lemon, and you just put it in there and let it go to town.
0: And
1: you wipe it down.
0: And he hung up. Okay.

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1: He doesn't care.
2: 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I'm not annoying at all.
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10: Kansas side, it is slow. Accident past 151st. The right lane is closed. Accident 670 westbound past 71 on the right shoulder. 435 northbound at 40 Highway. It's a slow go. I'm Wendy with your right now traffic.
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1: Yeah, how's it going, Kansas City?
0: Love that. You're on the radio. Hello.
2: Good morning, guys. Hey, Mike, I'm being nosy, but I'm just wondering, have you set a date for when you're getting married?
0: No, there's no date yet. It's soon.
1: Do you have kind of a window, like what you're thinking?
2: Yeah.
0: If it's up to me, it's tomorrow.
1: Okay.
0: It would have been last week.
1: Aww. He's ready to close the deal.
0: But no, I don't have a window yet, but thanks for checking.
2: Okay, bye.
3: Something funny here on a completely different note.
0: So a group of teachers, all right, all got asked one little question. And it involves one of your favorite bands, Mackenzie. You ready?
1: Uh-huh.
0: Turn your radios up. Let's go.
4: What year were you born?
5: 1999.
4: How hungry was Duran Duran?
5: I don't know who Duran Duran is.
4: Oh. What year were you born?
5: 2001.
4: How hungry was Duran Duran?
5: I don't know.
4: What year were you born?
5: 1999.
4: How hungry was Duran Duran?
5: Oh, Lord.
0: What?
5: I don't know.
4: What year were you born?
5: 1997.
4: How hungry was Duran Duran?
5: Only know one Duran.
4: What year were you born?
5: 1987.
0: She's
4: how hungry was Duran Duran?
5: I don't even know who that is.
0: What?
4: Well, what year were you born?
5: 1983.
4: How hungry was Duran Duran?
0: She'll know.
5: I remember Duran Duran, but I don't remember how hungry Duran Duran was.
1: Okay.
4: What year were you born?
5: 1981.
4: How hungry was Duran Duran?
5: I don't know.
0: Come on.
4: What year were you born?
5: 2000.
4: How hungry was Duran Duran?
5: Oh, shoot. Hungry like a wolf.
0: There you go.
1: Bringing those children up right.
0: Born in 2000 and now.
1: How about that?
0: Come on.

0: Hey, keep us posted on the rally flags at McDonald's. If you're at locations and you're finding they're running low, or maybe you found one that's got
1: run out.
0: Or they've got a surplus on them. Let us know where you're picking yours up. $5. Ronald McDonald House Charities today. Chiefs rally flags, man. Monday night's going to be before we know it.
1: I know.
0: Happy Red Thursday.

0: got some tech stuff popping up on my newsfeed today, Mackenzie. So Florida International University finding that fitness watches often overestimate calories burned.
1: Oh, they do?
0: Yeah, by about 15 to 25%.
1: Okay.
0: Apple's the most accurate one of them all, though, that they tested.
1: Okay.
0: Pretty close. Then basically what they found is the higher a person's body fat, the greater the calorie counting error comes in. So that's where it happens. So keep that in mind. And then, of course...
2: But first, let me take a selfie.
1: Oh, boy.
0: Remember that?
1: Yeah.
0: How many, okay. How many times, how many pics do you think it takes you to find the perfect selfie? Because only 30% of people get it the first try. How many pics you got to take?
1: I mean, okay, if I'm taking a picture myself, it's probably maybe 4 or 5.
0: Nailed it. It's actually 5.
1: Wow.
0: The fact that you're normal on that.
1: I'm normal on something.
0: Do we just go home now?
1: I

0: No new Lionel news, right?
1: He's home recovering, but yeah, he's out of the hospital.
0: All right, that's good. 94.9 KCMO. My name's Mike. There's McKenzie. And whether you want to admit it or not, I think most of us can relate in some way to Hugh Grant here.
2: I'm such a grumpy old man. I walk past people on their cell phones, particularly if they're on speaker, and I go, shh. I don't like people walking behind me, especially if they're going clip-clop. I stop and I go, oh, come on. It's insane, really. I sometimes shout at loud motorbikes, you know. I don't know why. It's age or hangover. I can't bear noise anymore.
0: Can't bear noise anymore.

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1: I missed that on text. Toilet paper shouldn't come with a instruction manual.
2: No.
1: Agree wholeheartedly.
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2: Friday will mark the 25th anniversary of the 9/11 attacks in the United States. And to mark the occasion, the Royals just hosted their annual memorial stair climb. First responders and veterans participated, among others. Fox 4's Jessica Gauthier explains the climb.
5: They'll climb 2,200 stairs, which is the equivalent to the 110 floors in each World Trade Center tower.
1: Did you hear who kicked it off?
2: Who?
6: Give it everything you got.
2: Oh, nice.
1: I'm just kidding.
2: Okay. They were also there to raise awareness about mental health needs for veterans and first responders. So thanks to Fox 4 for helping with the story.
1: I love how they do that every single year. Mm-hmm. Man. Good on you.
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13: Accident 29 northbound before Wacomas. The left lane is closed. 635 northbound accident past 70. The right lane closed. An accident 35 northbound past 151st. The right lane closed. I'm Wendy with your right now traffic.
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1: What do you say we get somebody into the zoo with a four-pack?
2: I love it.
1: You like that idea?
2: Yeah.
1: 913-408-7949. That gets you into us. We're looking for caller number 9 right now. Four-pack to the Kansas City Zoo and Aquarium. Into the penguins or the elephants first?
2: Don't make me choose. I love them all.

0: want to talk about a radio station that is just absolutely full of amazing prizes to give away. It's us.
1: Mm-hmm.
0: Hello?
2: Hello.
1: Good morning. Who is this?
2: This is James.
0: McKenzie's got one question for you.
1: Yeah. What's your first stop at the Kansas City Zoo?
2: The new giraffe exhibit.
1: Yes. I haven't seen it yet.
0: There you go.
1: Well, you're going. You're number 9.
2: Yay. All right. Thank you.
0: 4-pack of passes. 5-3 people to go with you, buddy. You're all set on us, okay?
2: Perfect. Thank you very much.
0: You bet. Hold on real quick. Don't forget... 920 Seinfeld tickets. We'll get to those.
1: Yeah, that'll be at Starlight.
0: His name is James, right?
1: Yeah.
0: 94.9 KCMO. We just got in James, but we're going to have Seinfeld tickets coming up in about an hour, okay?
3: Yep.
0: 94.9 KCMO. We just got in James, but we're going to have Seinfeld tickets in an hour, okay?
4: Okay, thanks. You're have a great
0: welcome.
4: Day.
0: Bye. 94.9 KCMO. We just gave away our zoo tickets, but at 920, Seinfeld tickets, okay?
4: Okay, thanks.
0: You're welcome. Everybody's at work right now.
1: I know. They're really behaving themselves on the phone.
0: Tucked in, working, got their flags, got their flu shots,
1: got
0: probably.
1: Their galoshes.
0: Mm-hmm. Hy-Vee, got that on the app yet? Where you can just put your phone up to yourself? No? Okay. You can get your rally flags at Hy-Vee, by the way.
1: Yes.
0: Who do I talk to about that on the app, though? That'd be cool.
1: Maybe a scientist.
0: Okay.
5: Give it everything you got.
0: Eric. I don't think Eric's a scientist.
1: I don't think he can do that. Mm-hmm.

0: Man, didn't know you had those air guitar chops, man.
1: Well.
0: Hi.
2: Hello. Did you already have a winner?
0: Oh, we did. But we got Seinfeld tickets at 9:20, though.
2: Okay, and one more thing. Something that should not come with instructions is a DVD player.
0: It should just pop it in and go.
1: Yeah, pretty self-explanatory.
0: You think nowadays.
2: You plug it into the HDMI, you plug it into the power, and you're done.
0: You're done.

0: I can't do it. We'll do it live.
1: Okay. Yep. Oh. Yep.
0: Yep. No. We'll do it live. Do it live. Oh. I can all write it and we'll do it live.
2: A lot of people ask us. Are you guys really in the studio? Are you really there? We're here every morning.
3: Yeah, we're here.
2: It is 8:44 in the morning. It is Red Thursday across Kansas City. My name's Mike. That's McKenzie, 94.9 KCMO. That's the radio station you have locked in. McKenzie, we need to talk about Jenny and her best friend, okay? Is that
3: okay,
2: all right?
3: Let's sure. go.
2: Jenny and her best friend started using this restaurant app. Let's them split the bill. Ready for the problem?
3: Okay.
2: Her friend orders appetizers, drinks, dessert, all the good stuff.
3: Oh.
2: Jenny, you know what she orders?
3: What? Just
2: entree
3: a meal.
2: And a water.
3: That's it.
2: Entree and a water. She's easy. Check arrives. Friend immediately suggests splitting everything evenly. Even though
3: that's
2: Jenny didn't order all the other stuff.
3: Yeah, that's totally inappropriate to do.
2: So sometimes it's 30, 40 bucks.
3: Yeah.
2: Jenny's quietly paid it several times, avoids awkward conversation, all that good stuff. But last weekend, guess who's had it? Jenny's like, I'm over it. I gotta say something. She says, can I just pay for what I ordered? Is that okay?
3: Mm-hmm.
2: Her friend looked shocked. Said friends shouldn't nickel and dime each other.
3: Accused
2: Jenny of being cheap.
3: No.
2: Yeah. Jenny said, man, I'm happy to treat you occasionally. I just don't want you to assume I'm going to do it every single time. Now the friend says the relationship's transactional.
3: The friend made it transactional.
2: Correct.
3: That's gross.
2: How do you handle that when you're out? So you're out with a couple, you're out with whoever, your friend. Do you just split evenly or do you just say, oh, I'm on one, they're on one?
3: We usually just, we're on the one ticket, we're on the other. And oftentimes I'll say, and let us get you guys an appetizer.
2: I'll get
3: an appetizer. But.
2: So you're making it clear from the beginning who's doing what.
3: Yeah.
2: Okay. And you never just go, hey, I'm going to take care of the whole bill.
3: Well, I might.
2: You might?
3: If it's just you and it's your birthday and I'm taking you to Quick Trip.
2: So there's conditions and it's Quick Trip. That's fantastic. Great. I know what I'm getting this
3: you
2: year.
3: You like Quick Trip.
2: 913-408-7949. How do you handle it? When you're out with a best friend, you're out with another couple, do you split evenly or do you just pay what you order? I don't think there's anything wrong in just paying for what you order. Just tell them.
3: There's nothing wrong with that at all. And also, really presumptive to expect your friend to pay for half. You don't know what their financial situation is.
2: 913-408-7949 is our number. Man, we have knocked out man for man for the text line. We've got this. Are we a little bit late on Sweet Home Alabama for
3: it's
2: her?
3: It's okay. We're okay.
2: She said she was getting in the bath here a little bit.
3: Well, we're doing our best.
2: We've got to get that in before 9. I think we pulled it off, McKenzie.
3: Yep.
2: All right. How are you splitting the bill?

0: 80s on tap.
1: Yeah.
0: And then after that, looks like rain. Pretty much Saturday, Sunday, more rain in the forecast. All right, so we got this situation where Jenny and her best friend, they're out. They've been using this restaurant app, lets them split the bill. Problem is her best friend likes to order all the appetizers, the drinks, the desserts, all that stuff. She likes just an entree and water. It ends up getting lopsided when they try to pay.
1: That's not fair.
0: And now the friend says that their relationship's transactional because she won't just split the bill down the middle. She just wants to pay for what she ordered. So when it comes to splitting that bill, do you split evenly, or does everybody just pay for what they ordered? Are you making it clear? Go.
2: I was raised where if you invite somebody, you pay the bill.
0: I know. I kind of feel the same way. I kind of feel the same way on that. I'm with you. What's your name?
2: Crystal.
0: Next up, how you handling that, the paying part there?
3: Last week, one of my best friends took me out as a late birthday gift.
0: Yep.
3: And we went to Ponax, and the bill came, and he said, is it one ticket or two? And I said, two. And she goes, no, it's one. And I said, why? I can pay for my food. And she said, but it's your birthday. I'm going to pay for you. I said, well, then I'll give you the tip. And she said, no, I asked you out to dinner. I will pay for everything.
0: There you go.
3: Okay.
0: And it's clear. What a nice friend.
1: Yeah, and I'll do that a lot, too, if it's someone's birthday or something.
4: Oh, as if.
1: Yeah.
3: Yeah, but I never automatically expect somebody to pay for me, even if they invite me out, except for my husband. But
0: where are you calling us from today?
3: Kansas City.
0: Hey, thank you for having us on. I got to tell you, the bartenders down there at Ponax, just top-notch, and I love mixing their hot and mild salsa together.
1: You just like making a mess.
5: Just a

0: improvement back in the day other than Richard Karn playing Al, Tim's right-hand man?
1: No, it's got to be him.
0: It almost didn't happen.
2: I wasn't supposed to be there. They had cast Stephen Topolowski.
3: Our guest had to leave quite suddenly, so right now, Al.
2: And they go, there's nothing for you, but we'll bring you in. I don't know if you know who Tim Allen is, and I didn't. But we have Stephen Topolowski because he's older, and you're too much like him. Mm-hmm. That's why we never called you.
0: And then Allen's up getting the job.
1: And now he's in town at the new theater restaurant.
0: Ta-da!
1: Pretty cool.
0: 913-408-7949. So, whenever you're going to need it, 920. Because guess what we've got?
1: Seinfeld tickets.
0: You

0: 2 weeks already, Mackenzie?
1: Yeah, something like that since we lost Dolly Parton.
2: Right.
1: And her sister Stella, she actually sat down with Gail King on CBS, says Dolly kept her cancer diagnosis very private because she never wanted to cause any worry or sadness to anyone, and says she would have been really touched by all of the tributes.
3: She'd be really happy and delighted that people have shown her so much love, because she knew that that would make us feel better as her family. Her family and Carl's family are the people that she would want to say, well, see, they, you know, everything I did, you know, they cared, you know, they really loved me.
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10: 816-888-7500. 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
11: Cleared some of the accidents. 635 northbound past 70 still there on the right shoulder. Stall 35 southbound past Lamar right shoulder, and 35 northbound at 635 stall right shoulder. And slow pocket 435 southbound at 53rd. I'm Wendy with your Right Now Traffic.
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1: Yeah, go ahead and get a reminder set 15 minutes from now. Jerry Seinfeld tickets, Mackenzie.
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1: 9:20 is go time. 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

0: Why have I never heard that before?
1: Heard what?
0: Well, love is a battlefield. But the name of that, if love is a battlefield, are you doing it wrong?
1: I don't think that's how, that's where it ought to live.
0: Right. But aren't you?
1: I think if it's consistently a battlefield, maybe you need a little therapy.
0: Baser, thanks for having us on this morning, and Baser. That's the thing.
1: Asking this question now. Good morning, Baser.
0: That's the thing. My brain just, it'll pick up things like that.
1: I guess it did.
0: All right. Well, it's Thursday. It's a red Thursday. Yesterday didn't go well for Steph and Liberty, unfortunately.
1: No.
0: However, today, I've got four random scenarios. Only one of them is true when it comes to Mackenzie sitting across from me right now. I think this is going to be easier the way we're setting this up today, because poor Stephanie yesterday, I felt so bad for her. She thought she knew. She was so confident. So of the following, everybody, if you got your radio on, you got your phone nearby, and you can call us, let us know which one you think is true of these four. There's three of them are not true. One of them is true.
1: Okay.
0: When it involves Mackenzie. Scenario one, Mackenzie eats spaghetti with ranch. Scenario two, appeared on a Hallmark card at age 11.
1: Okay.
0: Got locked in a bathroom at age 12. Or accidentally called a teacher mom. Which one of those four is true when it comes to the one and only Mackenzie? Eat spaghetti with ranch. Appeared on a Hallmark card. Got locked in a bathroom at age 12. Or accidentally called a teacher mom. 913-408-7949. I feel like if I open it up to everybody, it's not singling out one person.
1: Well, yeah.
0: I felt bad for Steph yesterday.
1: No, I did too.
0: So of the following four things, which is true when it comes to Mackenzie? Eat spaghetti with ranch. Appeared on a Hallmark card. Got locked in a bathroom at age 12. Or accidentally called one of her teachers mom. That's what we want to know. Which one is which one of those is true? Hello.
2: That's got to be calling the teacher mom.
0: All right.

0: This is funny. This is the right way to do this. Sometimes McKenzie and I kind of conduct experiments on the radio.
1: This is one of them.
0: What we're doing today. All right, so let's see. On text right now, 8174 says, call the teacher mom. Uh-huh. Heather says, locked in a bathroom at age 12.
1: Okay.
0: Angie says, called in teacher mom. All right, so here's the thing. There are four scenarios here I'm going to give you. Which one of the following is true when it comes to McKenzie? Here we go. Eat spaghetti with ranch. Appeared on a Hallmark card at age 11. Got locked in a bathroom at age 12. Or accidentally called a teacher mom. One of those is true. Which one is it?
2: Call the teacher mom.
0: Calling the teacher mom's what you're locking in. Okay.
2: Calling her mom.
0: Calling mom.
2: Calling the teacher mom.
0: This is
1: lots
0: funny.
1: Lots of people guessing that one.
0: That seems to be running away with it.
3: McKenzie accidentally got locked in the bathroom.
0: We're going to go one more round. 913.
1: Interesting answers.
0: 408-7949. Which one's true? Eat spaghetti with ranch, appeared on a Hallmark card, got locked in the bathroom, or accidentally called a teacher mom? Which one of those is true when it comes to the world-famous McKenzie? It's

0: Piano Man had to have that shunt put in his brain.
1: Yeah.
0: Take some fluid off of it, all that good stuff. That's why some of those shows last year got canceled, right. FYI. If you were wondering, little scenario we got out here right now. One of these is true when it comes to McKenzie. Does McKenzie Eat Spaghetti with Ranch appear in a Hallmark card at age 11? Did she get locked in a bathroom at age 12? Or did she accidentally call a teacher mom? That's what we want to know. Which one's true?
2: Hallmark card.
0: Thank you. Wow.
1: Okay.
0: Lots of Hallmark card all of a sudden. What's your name?
3: Pam. I think it's the Hallmark card.
4: I'm going to go with Hallmark card just because it sounds more outrageous.
0: Do me a favor. Tell me your name.
4: My name is Laura.
0: Laura, we appreciate
4: you. I'm a cheese lady.
0: All right. and where are you today?
4: I'm driving to a friend's house to drop some stuff off, and then I got to go to work.
0: Sounds like you got all planned out. Stay dry today. Next up.
5: Spaghetti with ranch.
1: Ooh. All right, that's the first one of that.
0: I got to tell you, I kind of hope that one's not true because, man, that sounds disgusting. Thank you.
5: I think she was on the Hallmark card.
0: On the Hallmark card.
1: Another Hallmark card.
0: So is that two for the Hallmark card?
1: Yep.
0: All right, there.
1: And
0: thank
1: one
0: you.
1: On text, so three total.
0: All right, so three for the Hallmark card. Which one's in the lead right now?
1: Calling the teacher mom.
0: Even though we got one in 2840 for spaghetti with ranch?
1: Mm-hmm.
0: Okay. 94.9 KCMO, which one do you think it is?
6: Hey, it seems like I heard a story. She got locked in the bathroom.
1: Okay.
0: Thank you, bud. 94.9. It is kind of funny thinking you locked in a bathroom. 94.9, what do you think?
7: Well, possibly all of them, but I'm thinking the Hallmark, because didn't she have somebody that worked for Hallmark in her family?
0: Well, well, well, and well.
1: Didn't your grandma work at Hallmark,
0: My grandma
1: Mike?
0: Worked for Hallmark, yeah. Uh-huh.
7: McKenzie?
0: Right, hold on here. What is your name?
7: Jenna.
0: All right, Jenna, we're going to call it right now. McKenzie, of these four, Eat Spaghetti with Ranch. Is that true?
1: That is not true.
0: That's
1: I don't
0: not true.
1: Do that.
0: Okay. Got locked in the bathroom at age 12. Is that one true?
1: I got locked in my room when I was three, but not a bathroom.
0: So you mean it's a 50-50 shot between teacher, calling the teacher mom and the Hallmark card?
1: That's correct.
0: Oh, 50-50 shot. We're on it next, Jen, okay?

0: four scenarios. Now we're down to two.
1: Mm-hmm.
0: We've ruled out eating spaghetti with ranch.
1: Correct.
0: We have ruled out getting locked in the bathroom at age 12 for McKenzie.
1: Uh-huh.
0: So only one of the following is true when it comes to McKenzie. Appeared on a Hallmark card at age 11 or accidentally called a teacher mom. Go.
2: I'll go with the Hallmark card.
0: All right. The Hallmark card. Thank you.
3: Teacher mom.
0: Thank you, buddy. There's John.
3: Hallmark card.
0: All right, Hallmark card, McKenzie. Boy, I mean, that's by at least 12. When you factor in text,
1: mm-hmm.
0: Hallmark card?
1: Yeah.
0: Well, McKenzie?
1: Yeah.
0: One of the following is now true. Appearing on a Hallmark card at age 11 or calling a teacher mom. Do you want to tell everybody what in the world it is? After all this, all these votes that have come in, everybody thinks
1: well,
0: it's
1: you
0: the,
1: might recall.
0: The card.
1: I always called my parents. I was taught to call my parents by their first names growing up.
0: Which
1: so
0: is
1: I never called
0: bizarre.
1: Anybody mom.
0: Okay, well,
1: but
0: sure.
1: I was, but Asher was in my carpool
0: uh-huh.
1: at school, and his mom was a Hallmark artist.
0: Yeah,
1: and she liked
0: was.
1: My braids and my buck
0: uh-huh.
1: teeth, and she made a card with me on it.
0: McKenzie on a Hallmark card.
1: There were a couple of them actually, but the first one was a fall thing, which was fun because that's when my birthday is.
0: The things that you have done in your life.
1: Well,
0: it is a life well lived, McKenzie.
1: I'm not checking out yet.
0: Well, good because we got stuff to do.
1: Yeah.
0: Seinfeld tickets, 913-408-7949. Jerry's going to be in town, Starlight Theater, September the 18th.
1: Mm-hmm.
0: Would you like to go? There's one little catch. You want to tell him?
1: Yeah, you got
0: to
1: be caller number 9.
0: Caller 9 right now. Best of luck.
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2: Keeping some showers and rumbles around for the early morning commute. The heaviest of the rain will be south of Interstate 70. All of us will see a drying trend throughout the day, but keeping some cloud coverage around. High temperatures look mighty pleasant, near 80 degrees. From KCTV 5 and First Warm 5 meteorologist Warren Sears.
3: Hi.
4: Number 9.
3: I'm number 9. Awesome.
5: Yeah, you're going to see Jerry Seinfeld at Starlight on the 18th.
3: That is fantastic. I cannot wait. How exciting. Thank you.
4: What's the last show you saw at Starlight? How long has it been?
3: Let's see. I saw Footloose.
4: Oh,
5: nice.
3: It's been a little while ago, but every show I've seen there has been fantastic.
4: Yeah. This is going to be one of those, I promise. So next week, the 18th, you're there, Starlight. You got somebody to take with you?
3: I sure do. My husband is a huge Seinfeld fan, so there he's going to be so excited.
4: Good deal. You guys have fun. You hold on real quick, okay?
3: All right. Thank you.
4: Well, she's nice and happy today.
5: No, put on your pirate shirt. Let's go.
4: Indeed. Wait, put on what?
5: Oh, the puffy shirt. It looked like a pirate shirt.
6: Aye, Captain. Yeah. That's why I ironed it. It's perfect. Look at it. It's fantastic.
7: Kramer, how am I going to wear this? I can't wear this.
6: Hey, this looks better than anything you own. You know, in 2 months' time, everybody's going to be wearing the pirate look.
5: Yeah.
4: Well played. Well played.

0: everybody to picture in their head Slash from Guns N' Roses.
1: Okay.
0: Let me know when you got it. You got it?
1: I got it.
0: Tall dude, sunglasses, black hat. Top hat.
1: Yeah.
0: Okay. Now, I want you to picture the guys from Poison. Glammed out, everything else, right? You got blonde hair, just all teased up, hairspray everywhere. Can you picture Slash playing in Poison versus Guns N' Roses?
1: No.
0: Almost happened.
2: I went down there, but I wasn't too keen on the dress code.
3: Really?
2: And so that was that.
3: So,
2: because Poison was a full-on 80s hair glam kind of thing. And when we had, you know, had this conversation about, like, I remember it was something about shoes, and I was like, huh, come again? And it just, you know, it just wasn't going to happen. And I left there that day, and CeCe was walking in for his audition, and I knew that, so that's going to be the guy, because he was dressed to the nines in sequins and makeup, and the hair was up and the whole bit. And that's, you know, that was what the image was about.
0: Crisis averted.
1: Oh, good
0: thing.

0: Come on now, everybody hit it with this. Yeah, it does.
1: McKenzie.
2: You gonna be okay, Mike?
1: I am. I'm trying to picture Slash playing guitar and Poison.
2: No,
1: like
2: it
1: that.
2: Does it doesn't work.
1: It does not compute for me.
2: Absolutely not. Entourage fans, Ari Gold and Vincent Chase. They're back.
3: So now what?
4: Now we negotiate. Let's go. We're gonna take all his money.
2: Former Entourage members appearing in a commercial for the gaming app Better, and I gotta say.
1: Yeah.
5: Looks pretty
2: that's
5: good.
2: That's a good fit right there.
1: Looks good to me. Man, I gotta tell you, seeing him in Mr. Selfridge.
2: Yeah.
1: I mean, that is just, what a great show. I wish that was still on.
2: He's so good.
1: By the way, on text, 4758 got in here. Had to leave the car. What was the answer to the McKenzie question? Was it Hallmark or Mom? McKenzie, you want to reveal that?
2: It was a Hallmark card.
1: It was the Hallmark card of all things. What'd you have to pay to be on there?
2: I didn't pay anything. I didn't even know what was happening until she...
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0: Well, on one note, Mackenzie, let's say congratulations to everybody that won something big on this show today.
1: All right, Timothy's going to see Blues Traveler, Gin Blossoms, and Spin Doctors.
0: Loving that.
1: Tiffany won Border War, so she's headed to Billy Idol.
0: Okay.
1: James going to the Kansas City Zoo and Aquarium with three of his closest friends.
0: All right, then.
1: And Michelle's going to Seinfeld on the 18th.
0: I'm liking that. Hello.
2: Ooh. Oh. Oh, yeah. Oh, yeah.
0: Well, you know what today is.
2: How about those dreams?
1: Yeah.
0: Nothing like a Red Thursday. Don't forget. Run in. Your McDonald's, your Ivy location, $5, all it takes, Mackenzie.
1: That's right. Get yourself a flag and get celebrating today.
0: Digging that. All right. Any famous last words you'd like to get in before I get to a laundry list of people?
1: Make good choices.
0: All right.
3: Don't think. Just do.
0: Chip, step up, please.
4: All right, baby girl.
1: Yeah.
0: Getting faster there. Groot.
5: I am Groot.
0: He's on it today. Roller coaster girl.
6: I'm a Scorpio, though.
0: I'm a Scorpio, too.
1: I don't know what that means.
6: Oh, see?
2: Let's go, baby. Let's go. Let's go. Let's go.
0: Eric Hosmer, come on in.
2: Give it everything you got.
0: All right, then. Alicia Silverstone?
7: As if.
1: Aw.
0: We're waiting all morning. All right. Royals back at it. They're off tonight. Back at it tomorrow, right?
1: Out of town, though.
0: I know. Trav.
8: Clouds covering the sun. It's a beautiful day today. Hey, how are you? Nice to see you.
0: We got to go. Ball and Luke, come on.
9: Come on. Let's get out of here.
10: What? This ain't Hazard.
9: Woo-hoo. Oh, yeah.
0: Haven't heard that in a while, Mackenzie. Nothing like Ferris Bueller.
4: This is about me.
0: Okay. We got to go. Are you ready?
1: Uh-huh.
0: Unplug them.
8: Clouds covering the sun. It's a beautiful day today. Hey, how are you? Nice to see you.
0: How did he get a mention twice?
1: I'm not sure.
0: Okay.
6: You're wrong.
0: All right, then.
1: It's Travis, he can have whatever he wants.
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2: Much more comfortable out there for your Thursday afternoon. High temperatures near 80 degrees thanks to some rain and some cloud coverage earlier in the day. We'll see comfortable conditions overnight back into the 60s, but we do need to watch out for some dense fog to start Friday morning. From KCTV 5 and First Warm 5 meteorologist Warren Sears.
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the morning on a Thursday, that means it's my turn on the radio. Dave Fogle in here with Kansas City's greatest hits. A little bit cooler today. That feels better, right? Keep that air conditioning on. 94.9.

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Phil Collins says he's completely healthy. He's been sober for about 3 years. He even hinted at the possibility of making some new music. 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

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It's the last night this week for the 70s at 7. You realize tomorrow, Friday, we'll have kicked off the awesome 80s weekend by 2 o'clock. So tonight, Megan Murray starts with an hour of songs from this era. 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
3: Thursday afternoon looks incredibly pleasant thanks to some rain and clouds around earlier in the day. Our high temperatures only get to about 80 degrees. We'll see temperatures back into the 60s overnight into Friday morning, and then Friday high temperatures in the lower 80s. From KCTV 5 and First Warm 5 meteorologist Warren Sears.

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He's getting up there, too. 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
2: Much more comfortable out there for your Thursday afternoon. High temperatures near 80 degrees thanks to some rain and some cloud coverage earlier in the day. We'll see comfortable conditions overnight back into the 60s, but we do need to watch out for some dense fog to start Friday morning. From KCTV 5, I'm First Warm 5 meteorologist Warren Sears.

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Playing Border War with Mike and McKenzie Scorgia. Billy Idol tickets for next week at Morton Amphitheater. I met Billy once. We took a picture together on my Facebook page. He was making a fist. I couldn't tell if he was going to punch me in the mouth or if it's just the way he poses for pictures. 94.9 KCMO.

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Cleveland Guardians will be taking on the Royals. 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
2: Thursday afternoon looks incredibly pleasant thanks to some rain and clouds around earlier in the day. Our high temperatures only get to about 80 degrees. We'll see temperatures back into the 60s overnight into Friday morning, and then Friday high temperatures in the lower 80s. From KCTV 5, I'm First Warm 5 meteorologist Warren Sears.
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Were you there a few years ago? 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

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I'm Steve O on the radio, just getting settled into the air chair and sending a salute to the people of Bonner Springs. 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
2: Much more comfortable out there for your Thursday afternoon. High temperatures near 80 degrees thanks to some rain and some cloud coverage earlier in the day. We'll see comfortable conditions overnight back into the 60s, but we do need to watch out for some dense fog to start Friday morning. From KCTV 5 and First Warm 5 meteorologist Warren Sears.
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Today is National TV Dinner Day. When I was a kid, we called that Dinner with the Swansons. You could have fried chicken, meatloaf, or Salisbury steak straight out of the oven to eat right in front of the television. In 1986, they replaced the aluminum trays for the oven with microwave-safe plastic trays. Also in 1986, this song came out.

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A 50-minute music marathon for your four-day work week on 94.9 KCMO. I'm Steve-O on the radio. Yes, I got Monday off for Labor Day. How about you? Megan Marie was talking the other night about the next federal holiday being Columbus Day, October 12th. Next chance of a three-day weekend. So, treading water.

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3: Thursday afternoon looks incredibly pleasant. Thanks to some rain and clouds around earlier in the day, our high temperatures only get to about 80 degrees. We'll see temperatures back into the 60s overnight into Friday morning, and then Friday high temperatures in the lower 80s. From KCTV 5, I'm First Warm 5 meteorologist Warren Sears.
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Mike and Mackenzie have been talking about this. Nicolas Cage's Malibu neighborhood has been evacuated now after a sinkhole in his driveway turned into a full-blown emergency. And this could only be a Nicolas Cage story, right? A crater approximately 25 to 30 feet deep and 30 by 60 feet wide. 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
1: I-70 eastbound past Little Blue Parkway. They continue to work on a multi-vehicle wreck that has the right lane closed. Traffic slow back past 291 Highway. J.D. Jackson with a look at your right now traffic.
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0: We find clouds break up through the remainder of your Thursday, but temperatures, they still remain comfortable. Peaking in the low 80s, we'll cool back into the 70s through the rest of the evening. Just a touch muggy. I'm meteorologist Stevie Stevenson.
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Mary Berner is the president and CEO of Cumulus Media, and she sent me a nice note today congratulating me on my 10-year anniversary of working here at 94.9 KCMO. Thanks, Mary, and thanks to everybody for letting me stay on this radio station that long.

Bryan Adams and his songwriting partner Jim Vallance wrote this next song with Blue Oyster Cult in mind. In fact, they kind of based it on the guitar riff from Don't Fear the Reaper, but I guess Blue Oyster Cult wasn't feeling it, so Bryan recorded it himself.

I love it when the Trans-Siberian Orchestra shows fall after Christmas. It kind of prolongs the magic an extra couple of days. Got a new date for this year. It's December 29th. Two shows to pick from, 3 p.m. and 7:30. We're doing a new reimagined staging of the treasured tale, The Ghosts of Christmas Eve, followed by a complete high-energy second set with all those over-the-top lasers and pyrotechnics and special effects you come to expect from Trans-Siberian Orchestra. Tickets on sale a week from tomorrow. 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

0: Right now, traffic from the Certified Transmission Traffic Desk.
1: East side of the Metro, 435 southbound before Front Street. Still working on that multi-vehicle crash that closed down the left lane. Expect to slow down there. 435 southbound past Wood End Avenue. Stalled vehicle closing down the right lane there. J.D. Jackson, right now, traffic.
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We find clouds break up through the remainder of your Thursday, but temperatures, they still remain comfortable. Peaking in the low 80s, we'll cool back into the 70s through the rest of the evening. Just a touch muggy. I'm meteorologist Stevie Stevenson.

Surreal to think that tomorrow is September 11, 2026, which marks the 25-year anniversary of the 9/11 terrorist attacks on the World Trade Center in New York City, the Pentagon, and United Airlines Flight 93, which crashed in suburban Pennsylvania. Patriot Day, you'll probably notice the flags at half-mast. Take a moment to remember exactly what we always said we'd never forget.

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5: 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Mike's got this.
6: East side of the Metro, 435 southbound before Front Street, trying to wrap up that multi-vehicle wreck. It closed down the left lane, but traffic still slow back to Parvin Road. And 435 southbound past Wood End Avenue, stalled vehicle closing down the right lane there. J.D. Jackson, right now traffic.
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Apple has now introduced a brand new iPhone Duo as of yesterday. The foldable phone opens like a book with a 7.6-inch display. The internal screen is 50% larger than the iPhone Pro Max, while the outside screen can still be used when the phone is folded. So I guess we've reinvented these folding phones that we had tossed in a desk drawer years ago. 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

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We love our listeners in Riverside, home of the Morton Amphitheater, where tonight Rob Zombie will be performing live in concert. His openers include Marilyn Manson and The Who. Now, don't get all excited. It's not the WHO Who. It's the HU Who, which is a Mongolian folk metal band. But they are pretty cool. You want to be on time for tonight's show if you're going. Big thanks to all the listeners in Riverside.

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We find clouds break up through the remainder of your Thursday, but temperatures, they still remain comfortable. Peaking in the low 80s, we'll cool back into the 70s through the rest of the evening. Just a touch muggy. I'm meteorologist Stevie Stevenson.

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7: 435 northbound past Bannister Road. Heads up for debris in the roadway that closed down the center lane. 435 westbound at 69 Highway. Stalled vehicle on the right shoulder. J.D. Jackson with your right now traffic.
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date has been announced for the Trans-Siberian Orchestra shows in Kansas City this year. Save December 29th. The question is, will you go to the 3 p.m. show or the 7:30 show? Well, you got a week to think about it because those go on sale to the general public 1 week from tomorrow.

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I'm Steve-O, just about to leave-o. Megan is standing by with tonight's edition of the 70s at 7, which happens to be the final edition for this week, given the fact that tomorrow at 2 p.m. we start another awesome 80s weekend. I'll be up early tomorrow morning, 5 a.m., filling in for Mike and McKenna.